0: Alexander FM.
1: I'm fortunate to play a lot of amazing festivals and thrilling clubs around the world. If you want to have a look at my touring schedule, go to my website and check out the dates. Hope to see you at one of my shows.

Tonight, we take it step by step. Before anything else, let the rhythm come in. Take your time. Feel where you are. Feel where this is going when the drums arrive. Don't rush it. Let them settle. Everything connects here. The floor, the sound, the moment. And when the bass comes in, follow it. Stay with it. No distractions, no extras. Just movement.

Feel where you are. Feel where this is going when the drums arrive. Don't rush it. Everything connects here. The sound, the moment. And when the bass comes in, follow it, follow it.

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And you know what I'm going to replace it with? Something new. God. 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So take your bread and give it to the poor.

0: That was Move With The One by Project One, the alias of Headhunters together with Wild Styles. This weekend we're playing at Glücksgefühle on the Hockenheimring in Germany. Last track of this week is Hardwell together with Sound Rush, Iris. As always, thank you so much for listening, and we'll see you next time for a new episode of Rave Culture Radio.
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1: Fluke, Slid, that's a Sledger remix, and Jonathan Casper, another track from his EP, featured a few of those on last week's show. This is I Love Your Voice.

great stuff there. Only Time, Elliot Moratti. And just to remind you, if you do want to get your hands on one of the Live at Twilo CDs, there's just a few hundred left before they all go. It won't be repressed, so just those few hundred left in the store. And yeah, thanks for all the great, amazing feedback on this album. It's been really, really heartwarming to hear how so many people are enjoying the mix, and also the people that went to have that memento as well. Stay tuned. The guest mix is up next.

0: 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Time for this week's guest mix, and it's Cribber. It's not been on for a while. Amazing producer. I've been a huge fan of him for so many years. Long history with Bedrock as well. Has some incredible releases as well as albums on the label, and always delivers. So very excited for the next 60 minutes. I think there's going to be a lot of his productions in there. He's just had a new EP out on Bedrock recently called Visitor and Deception, but also releases on the
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1: It's John Digweed on Transitions. 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This week we feature the excellent Quiver.

The DJ booth is conducting a troubleshoot test of the entire system. Somehow, while the party was in progress, an unidentified frequency has been existing in the system for some time.